wanna say you don't need me. 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

DJ Music. Friendships on a bad note, are you crazy? I heard that you like it when I'm brazy. My type like to get down, bill him daily. 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I'm your pattern, can't get enough of this brown liquor.

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1: yes rant
2: o na tun se interlock rant
1: se lowo lowo bayi
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1: ti pari e
2: to yin kan be te ba bi omo obirin
3: so when you give us a female child
2: inu ma elomi inu omo bi in ti bo pin
3: so just be happy
2: in ti bo pin
3: I'm not giving birth to a male child
2: so I want obirin meta ni ni se seun
1: that's the same yen bayi
2: I'm on na wo si o
3: raise my hands to you
2: gbogbo awon omo to bi wa je
3: yin that you become somebody amen
2: eda mo re da pin mo
3: gbogbo
2: eyin te ba se pe kiki obin lo bi
3: if you have female child or true
2: won le se nto pe o le se
3: they can do what they male child can do
2: on to buru ju laye yi
3: what is so
2: onige yin oro re pe
3: it one should lose hope in oneself
2: awon obin won se
1: ohun ti mo wa fi kun ni wi pe mo ni o ti su mi ki ma fese rin kaakiri mo fe mato mo se wa waju yin mo ti lo moto ti bo bi marun ad mefa sugbon ko si kankan lowo mi recently lomo kan wa pe mi wi pe oko yen ti wa leko o si gba driver ti o ma wa emi ati iya re pe kaka ma joko seyin yen
2: so be na
1: ben
2: o be na lo to ra yen na ha ha di dela
3: ah stand on your feet.
2: To ba ni omo obirin,
3: you have a female child.
2: Tabi omo obirin,
3: a male child.
2: Wa da ko awon omo re bi won ba wa.
3: The name of your child wherever they are.
2: Wa pa se sinu aye won
3: to their life.
2: Emi iserere
3: mi to prosperity.
2: Oya won nu aye ife Oluwa.
3: Go into the name.
2: Emi titayo
3: to prosperity.
2: Emi titayo
3: to prosperity.
2: Oya won nu aye to Oluwa ni mi. Emi titayo
3: to prosperity.
2: Oya won nu aye Oluwa si dara. Oya da ko awon be so da duare.
3: In the name of Jesus.
2: Yes. Makada li abadosh. Ye dele badosha. Katela badobe duasha hash. Yes. Biladosh. Yes. Oluwa wa.
3: Amen.
2: Eti owo yen siwaju. Egbo ikilo pataki.
3: Hear this warning.
2: And you know, don't be she. Ah, and one young young bishy, I want my integer.
3: Amen.
2: But back and look of our bishy, one I want fee who be into selling, why you would be by just selling, why you. It's in one son, Toba say, make it your bail, no be.
3: You have female child also.
2: But what for
3: pray for them.
2: No one lost school.
3: Send them to school.
2: Master, I bear, obe, women's education end in the kitchen. You all like it by your noon.
3: In those old days,
2: even like you, by young women, what do you want in love?
3: Even then,
2: and meant you want Queen Elizabeth.
3: You know the person they call Queen
2: Elizabeth. Does that say, like, baby?
3: That died just of recent.
2: Oh, Benini.
3: She's a female.
2: Esther, Yaba.
3: Esther, the wife of the.
2: Oh, Benini.
3: She's a female.
2: But when you're more long time, Bummy.
3: All children of God, listen.
2: Now, where major is okay.
3: Age of two ends.
2: I saw me a top point to be.
3: Both female and the major you have.
2: But do only know the budget one share.
3: In deep authority.
2: You want your male and the jacket.
3: That your amen.
2: The other one is a woman. And your day.
3: Amen. Your children will become notable people.

0: That is it.
1: Mi o ti ja lai lo mo re ile ba mi ja.
2: Emi ni yi iwe re, emi ni ma ja lai lo nu are. Ikan lo do gba.
0: That's another one you're hearing.
2: Eni ti o si nto be je.
0: The person that doesn't have what to eat.
2: Lati ojo Monday.
0: Since on Monday.
2: Ba ti o di 2:35.
0: Around 2:35.
3: Anon today.
1: Mo wa buwe mo ni a. Ba o ni ma se sewo. Won ni kin se kokon lo go fo shu me fan.
2: Look
0: at the way she's weeping.
2: The devil will
0: stand up, everybody.
2: And don't get your long
0: open. The person that said go and use it as just the person.
2: No, what made you
0: wait your two end?
2: Why keep it about me?
0: Shout, my father.
2: Yala, no to me.
0: Send a helper to me. My
2: father,
0: and
2: I
0: love
2: your
0: prayers in Jesus' name. Place your hands on your head. If there's no line on your palm,
2: where
0: is your helper?
2: We
0: are those to help
2: people. That is where a man will not be begging for him. That will not take food home. Cannot sit without doing anything.
0: That doesn't have one night. He's the one that brings money for me.

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1: 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Call phones, cars, keys to the cars. 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
4: 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I am Eugenia Uma. First, the headlines. President Tinubu swears a new federal commissioners, presides over FEC meeting. FEC approves reform of National Youth Service Corps. ECOWAS Court unveils digital case system to strengthen judicial integration. And in sports, Brazil beats Japan 2-1 to reach World Cup 16. Another news in detail. President Bola Tinubu has sworn in two new federal commissioners of the Revenue Mobilization, Allocation and Fiscal Commission. The two commissioners were sworn before the commencement of the Federal Executive Council meeting held in Abuja. They include Amina Gamawa, representing Bauchi State, and Abdullahi Mukhtar, representing Kaduna State, who took the oath of office at the council chamber. Vice President Kashim Chetima, cabinet ministers, and other senior government officials were in attendance. The Federal Executive Council, FEC, presided over by President Bola Tinubu, has approved the reform of the National Youth Service Corps, NYSC. Addressing State House correspondents after the meeting, the Minister of Youth Development, Ayodele Olawande, said it will include a full review of the scheme. For 53 years, the scheme has assisted in bringing together Nigerian graduates and strengthening national unity across the country. The minister, however, said after many years, a reform has been imperative, adding that, and I quote, "Our needs is, as a country, have changed and many expect the objectives of the NYSC to also change." End of quote. The federal government has commenced four specialized training programs aimed at strengthening Nigeria's national security architecture, enhancing counterterrorism operations, and improving emergency response coordination across security agencies. The programs, organized by the National Counterterrorism Center, NCTC, Office of the National Security Advisor, in collaboration with the British High Commission, comprise the Gold, Silver, and Bronze Incident Commanders courses and the Advanced Intelligence Analysis course. Speaking at the opening ceremony in Abuja, the National Coordinator of the NCTC, Major General Adamulaka, represented by the Director of Intelligence, Brigadier General Peter Bo, said the courses were designed to equip participants with strategic, operational, and tactical leadership skills required to effectively manage emergencies and major incidents. He explained that the training would strengthen decision-making, promote multi-agency collaboration, and improve crisis management capabilities, thereby enhancing Nigeria's national emergency preparedness and incident framework management framework.
5: The Advanced Intelligence Analysis course is designed to provide participants with the methodologies and techniques to more efficiently collect, fuse, and deliver intelligence across the intelligence and security enterprises. Considering the contemporary security challenges Nigeria is facing, this type of course is highly significant in the fight against terrorists that are damaging the peace and stability of the country. This course is significant to all participants as you're expected to acquire knowledge and experience which you will use in the field to help counter contemporary security challenges, thereby contributing to the enhancement of Nigeria's national security, peace, stability, and socioeconomic development.
4: Also speaking, the regional coordinator of the Joint Counterterrorism Training and Advisory Team at the British High Commission, Ian Taylor, represented by Anthony Francis, said the four programs were designed to strengthen Nigeria's counterterrorism capability through improved command structures and intelligence-led operations.
6: The threats faced across the Sahel continue to grow in scale, complexity, and ambition. Instability, terrorism, organized crime, violent extremism do not respect borders. What happens across the wider region matters deeply to Nigeria, and that's been reaffirmed by a number of speeches that I've heard in this very place. That is why strong national coordination, effective command structures, and trusted partnerships are no longer optional, they're essential.
4: The training, which will run for 10 days, will feature lectures, practical exercises, and intelligence-based simulations, with participants receiving certificates upon successful completion. Former President of the Nigerian Bar Association, NBA, Dr. Olisa Agbakoba, has called on the federal government to adopt the South African constitutional model to ensure the independence of Nigeria's key democratic institutions, including the Nigeria Police Force, the Independent National Electoral Commission, the Economic and Financial Crimes Commission, and other strategic agencies. Agbakoba made the recommendation in an open letter addressed to the Secretary to the Government of the Federation, SGF, Dr. George Akumi, while commenting on the federal government's executive bill seeking to amend Section 214 of the 1999 Constitution to establish a state police. The Chief of Air Staff, Air Marshal Sunday Kevin Anene, has called for stronger joint force integration among the armed forces, saying closer collaboration is essential to effectively address Nigeria's evolving and increasingly complex security threats. Anene made the call while delivering a lecture titled Military Strategic Leadership: My Perspective to Participants of Air War Course at the Air Force War College, Nigeria, Makurdi. Addressing senior officers of the Nigerian Air Force, Nigerian Army, and Nigerian Navy, all as well as allied officers from Botswana, Cameroon, Ghana, and the Kingdom of Morocco, the Air Chief said contemporary warfare requires commanders who can effectively integrate the capabilities of different military services to achieve mission success. He stressed that synergy among the armed forces has become a strategic necessity, noting that integrated planning and coordinated execution enable commanders to deliver results beyond the capability of any single service. According to him, the deliberate integration of air power with surface armed forces remains central to tackling emerging security challenges with achieving national security objectives. 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Still to come, our foreign sports and entertainment. Away from the national stories now, the Community Court of Justice of the Economic Community of West African States has launched its electronic case management system, describing the platform as a major step towards strengthening regional judicial integration, improving access to justice, and enhancing transparency across the sub-region. Speaking at the official launch in Abuja, the Chief Registrar of the ECOWAS Court, Yauza Orosama, said the digital platform would harmonize judicial processes among member states while making justice more accessible to citizens across the region. He explained that the platform would streamline case management by reducing delays and eliminating bottlenecks while enhancing transparency through real-time access to case information for stakeholders. German police say six people have been fatally shot at a center for mother and children by a male suspect who was in a custody dispute over his baby daughter. The victims, four women and two men, were all staff members of the facility in the town of Stade near Hamburg. The number of other people were also wounded. The baby and her mother were in the office at the time but were not harmed, officials said. Now, three people, including the suspected shooter, have been detained by police, and officials said there was no further threat to the public. In sports, Brazil advanced to the last 16 of the World Cup on Monday with a thrilling last-gasp 2-1 victory over Japan as the tournament's knockout rounds got into full swing. Arsenal striker Gabriel Martinelli was the hero for Brazil in Houston, scoring in the fifth minute of stoppage time to settle an enthralling contest at the NRG Stadium. Manchester City on Monday unveiled Italian Enzo Maresca as new manager, taking over from Pep Guardiola. Maresca, 46, signed a 3-year deal that will keep him at the Etihad Stadium until the summer of 2029. In the world of entertainment, Senator Ned Nwoko is celebrating his son with actress Regina Daniels on their birthday, June 29th, the mom conspicuously absent. On his Instagram page, the politician shared photos of the birthday boys and a clip of the low-key bash he threw for them. He is in his birthday message, Ned said his heart is filled with gratitude to God for his faithfulness. And with that entertainment story, we end the news. But before we go, let's take a listen at stories that made headlines. President Bola Tinubu has sworn in two new federal commissioners of the Revenue Mobilization Allocation and Fiscal Commission. The Federal Executive Council, presided over by President Bola Tinubu, has approved the reform of the National Youth Service Corps. On the foreign scene, the Community Court of Justice of the Economic Community of West African States launched its electronic case management system. And in sports, Brazil advanced to the last 16 of the World Cup with a thrilling last-gasp 2-1 victory over Japan as the tournament's knockout rounds got into full swing. Thank you for listening to the World News on the Beat 97.9 FM Abuja. 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I am Eugenia Omar. Thank you for listening.
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For travelers, get ready to explore the Caribbean like never before. Airpeace, West Africa's leading airline, is pleased to announce the resumption

0: 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The Beat. 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
1: Spot it. Back the lane front. Airdrop coming. Stick them out. 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
3: 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As you're aware, we are looking at this multi-decade vision down operational framework, which is really talking about 30s, 40s, 50s, 60s, what you do within that ecosystem. And we talked about operationalizing, managing it, and sustaining it. Friends, today is the last day of the month of June. Time flies. Half year already. Oh, by tomorrow, we are kicking into the second half of the year. So start by going through what I call a seamlessly well-orchestrated place in managing the different segments of your life. The first step I said was establish your three-tier governance structure. To prevent relational overwhelm, categorize your network into three clear operational buckets. You cannot treat every relationship with the same time allocation. You must manage them by their strategic intent. So, there are three tiers. Tier one, you give them 5%. It's the inner council. This is where your sages, mentors, and co-partners sit. Tier two, 25%. That is the engine room, where the peers, co-creators, and key alliances are formed. And of course, tier three, 70%. This is the touch room. Your proteges, successors, and audience. You can see the waiting. So let's talk about tier one, which is the inner council. This is where your anchors are. Who? 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They're the one inside your inner council. How do you manage them? The way to manage them is deeply personal, confidential. These require proactive, unscheduled touch points and deep dive annual reviews. These are inner council, 5%. Tier two, the engine room. 25%, your co-creators. Who are they? Business partners, strategic allies, industry peers, institutional boards, and core project team members. These are your execution engines. How do you manage them? It has to be structured, project-driven, and very mutual. You meet through boards, you meet through committees, executive retreats, and strategic business initiatives. And of course, tier three, which is the touch room. This is where the majority sits, 70%. This is where your legacy pipeline sits. Who are these? Your mentees, middle to senior management cohorts, young disruptors, and the broader audience that consumes your insights and your time. How do you manage them? Systemized, group-oriented, and very scalable dimensions. You interact with this tier primarily through platforms rather than raw individual time. So if you look at the entire space of your governance and managing your ecosystem, these three tiers are very key. Your anchors, the inner council, which is 5%, the engine room, which is 25%, they are your co-creators, and of course, the legacy pipeline is 70%. You tend to have the waiting goes more with the legacy pipeline because you're building upwards. And once you're building upwards, it automatically begins to put you in a place where you're ready for step two. And step two is nothing other than build platforms, not just playbooks. This is the one-to-many shift. And we're going to talk about that extensively. But I hope that you're able to pick this very well as we come in tomorrow, same time, same station, as I unpack step two for your understanding and for your action. Goodbye and God bless.
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Channel Mudadu. Around it, that's why I'm back.

It's your third hour, or better yet, your fourth hour right now on the show. Time flies literally when you're in the studios, kicking off a great show to kickstart a brand new day in the final day of the month of June. My name is Big Shetty on the beat. This is your morning rush. Are you a creative in the city of Abuja, a poet, a soloist, better yet, a musician, a comedian, a writer, whatever it is that you do that is a creative work in the creative industry? Well, Thrillville Entertainment, in collaboration with The Grill Hype and proudly supported by The Beat 97.9 FM, is holding it down every Thursday at Shea Grill and Bar. You don't want to miss out on a chance to put your creative work in front of unbelievable minds. Come through from 6 p.m. every Thursday at Shea Bar and Grill, and of course have a great time with an open mic night. It's a phenomenal occasion where you get to meet amazing creatives from the capital right here, and it's a completely free event. Just make sure you come through, bring friends, enjoy great meals and drinks courtesy Shea Grill and Bar, and enjoy amazing creative work from amazing people right here in the city of Abuja. Speaking about amazing, got loads of hits I've been loving and enjoying so far. Did It Again, Zara Larsson, Tyler, man, what a jam. If you haven't caught up with it, well, you're welcome.

0: for Joanne. This is the Morning Rush with Shady on the beat.
1: I heard what you said through the grapevine. Funny thing about your problems, they ain't mine. Staying up through the late night. 20 seconds to game time. Getting religious with it. How I'm crossing these state lines. Working hard through the

Loads more still coming through right here on your Heartbeat Station. I hope you're enjoying the hits as they come through. And by the way, can we get a quick vote on this new vocal tone I have right now? I'm loving this baritone. I've never had this before in my broadcasting career. My name is Big Shetty on the beat. 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It is your beat, 97.9 FM. And of course, hosting down on your breakfast show, The Morning Rush. I'm keeping up to speed on everything. While we're at it, so much is going on around the globe. I hope you started your corn, kuli-kuli, or, you know, whatever business you're doing to support yourself. Yes, there is some credence to the fact that the business could be lucrative in the long run. But to support a family, it's a big question, especially in the economy that we're in. And talking about not starting off with anything monumental, I don't know about that one. But anyway, let me know how you're enjoying your Tuesday and final day for the month of June. 30 days of September, April, June, and November. Yes, that's right. Tomorrow, we kick off into a brand new month. And a lot is happening in the month of July. Since the month of April, we've been pushing the launch of the new Beat FM Studios, the new Classic FM Studios. Well, that is happening this July. Yes, of course, economy has delayed a lot of things, but we're finally ready and we're doing it in grand style. Don't miss out on invitations to all the parties and where it's going to be happening as we kick off the new studios in style. Make sure you keep it here. This is your Morning Rush. My name is Big Shetty on the beat. More hits still coming your way. And while we're at it, keep it here on your Heartbeat Station, your beat, 97.9 FM.

0: I hate to say it. It's the final hour already on the show. Man, still nursing that bit of a cough, but I want to make sure you have a great show and a great time with us right here at your Heartbeat Station. Already told you about the official relaunch of the Beat FM Studios. Anticipate the Beat FM vibe. And while we're at it, get ready for the Beat FM's 8th anniversary right here in the city of Abuja. It's going to be an amazing time, and we're going to be having loads and loads of fun. My name is Big Shetty on the Beat. 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Loads of great things coming in the month of July. MC Monica, let me explain, is coming to the capital as well. Already I know of a big one coming through in the Ember months. Wizkid, mashallah, expected in the city of Abuja. I'll let you know all about that and how you can win tickets as well, because we're doing it big this summer right here at your Heartbeat Station. While you're at it, make sure you follow the Beat FM on all platforms, the Beat 97 ABJ everywhere. And while you're at it, just because we're dealing with the relaunch, a lot of fun things are loaded for your weekend. My big man Leke, all the way from the Beat 103.6 FM London, is holding it down on the ADM show every Saturday from 6 p.m. And don't miss out on the Afro Zone as well. It's loads and loads of big hits right here on your Heartbeat Station. You don't want to miss on the fun show, pop culture, and so much more. While we're at it, big kudos to the Nigerian government. More importantly, the FCT Minister, the one and only Yesom Wike, for the beautiful work being done at the city gate. If you drive past that place at nighttime, absolutely chills. Beautiful. And if you're one of those content creators looking for a great scene, a great site to make your content, just wait. Once it's officially open, a lot of great things are going to be happening at that spot in the city as well. It's been a fun run. 5 hours on the show, made it so breezy as if nothing was happening. That's because we have loads of fun right here on the show. My name is Big Shetty on the Beat. I leave you now in the hands of hits, back to back. All the updates on the world bulletins and so much more. And then Victor Velma takes you down, pushing great music as you drive through traffic in the city of Abuja. Please, if you're driving the city and the roads are empty, don't overdrive, don't overspeed. And please, all those taxis and cars, luxury vehicles that are trying to make a quick buck by picking people on the road, I am not against your hustle, but please stop parking in the middle of the expressway while people drive to drop off passengers. Also, I know a part of it might be due to tax force willing to hold on to vehicles that are not registered on the NRTW and so much more. But at the same time, let's do a bit of decorum as we allow people to drive easy peasy through the city of Abuja. The rains are here as well. The roads can be a bit tricky when it's rainy, so be careful as you drive out there, be careful as you go about, because I want to make sure when I get back here on Wednesday, your midweek and happy new month, we get to do it in style and in safety. For me, it's peace and love. See you tomorrow in the new month.
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Atlanta, tell you about my run, you know what I'm saying? Ask Pluto Banker 21, you know.

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0: So just bow your head and kiss the ring. 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
0: Excuse me, ladies and gentlemen, I don't mean to disturb, but this is a robbery. 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

DeVito, I know who I be on your drive time show. It's the hot beat of Abuja. We are the Beat 97.9 FM. Good evening to you and welcome to your drive time show. DeVito is all set to drop his sixth studio album, and it's been 15 years exactly since DeVito broke into the scene. And on the 31st of next month, DeVito would be releasing his next album. It's called Ori Ade, and he is already teasing it with this footage that he shared on socials. Ori Ade!

0: So yep, that is what the intro or the teaser or the trailer to that album is sounding like. It's a bit of a surprise. I mean, you know, he didn't rest much from the release of his previous The Five album to Oriade, Fingers Are Crossed. And of course, we are waiting for that album. It's your Drive Time Show on the heartbeat of Abuja, the Big 97.9 FM. Are you keeping up with the World Cup? Well, there have been some upsets already because Germany are on their way home. Paraguay won that game 4-3 on penalties after it ended 1-1 in normal playing time and even with extra time. So 2-1, Japan lost and they were crying. Because I was watching that game, they looked like they had it in their hands and it suddenly slipped in the 90 minutes plus extra time. That's when that game was lost. And then, while you may be sleeping, Morocco drew their game against Netherlands and that means it went into penalties and it ended 3-2 on penalties with Morocco taking the victory. What a surprise. I gotta point that one out. I mean, this World Cup has been interesting with the fixtures and lots of offsets, but surprises are just flowing in left, right, and center. And much later today, by 6 p.m., you'd have Ivory Coast versus Norway. Erling Haaland will definitely be in the lineup. How will that one go? Who are you rooting for? If you ask me, I'm going for Ivory Coast, but the books are saying Norway to win that game. Don't forget, Ivory Coast are a recent defending champion of the Nations Cup. So yeah, they can do something. They can do something. In France versus Sweden, much later at 10 p.m. And then at 2 a.m. is Mexico versus Ecuador. So these are some of the fixtures that will be taking place in the FIFA World Cup. I hope you've been following and enjoying every bit of it. We're also hearing that the price of petrol is expected to drop to somewhere closer to 1,000 Naira following a massive crackdown on price gouging. And according to the Independent Petroleum Marketers Association, IPMAN, they revealed that independent stations which had been retailing the fuel between 1,000 and 1,200 Naira per litre are being forced to align with the prices with the current market realities. So we're expecting price to drop, even though some of these stations are complaining that they bought at a higher price and now they are being forced to sell at a lower price. Last time I was at the filling station, I noticed the price has dropped slightly, so we're expecting that it's going to go down lower to somewhere around 1,000 Naira, or at least in the neighborhood of 1,000. This is your Drive Time Show on the Beat 978BJ. First Class is next up with Samani. It means patience.
1: Yeah, you know. What's on your board?
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Yeah. I'm not gonna lie, it was some good exercise. Like, it's good to get out, get the pen working. You would be a worthy competitor if I was really a and you weren't lying to every blogger and editor, but it is what it is. You definitely got this burnt the fuck out, though. Like, you got 10 more records to drop. The one before the last one, we finessed you into telling a story that doesn't even exist. And then you go and drop the West Coast one to try and cover that up. I would like that one. That would be something I could dance to if you wasn't tripling down on some whole other bullshit. But, you know, at least your fans are getting some raps out of you. I'm happy I can motivate you, bring you back to the game, like, you know, but just let me know when we get into the facts. Everything in my facts. I'm waiting on you to return the favor, like.

Friendships on a path, drive you crazy. I heard that you like it when I'm brazy. My type like to get down, bill him daily. 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Your type on paper, I'm your pattern. Can't get enough of this brown liquor.

This is your drive time show on the heartbeat of Abuja, the Beat 97.9 FM. Victor Velmo, ensuring your evening is going on smoothly. It's a cool evening. We hear it's drizzling or even raining in some parts of town. So if you're out there, stay safe and stay dry as well. Content creator Kata Ife is making the rounds, and this is after he said he graduated from Babcock University, and now the university is disowning the certificates that he presented and that has circulated online. And the university described the document as faked, unauthorized, and fraudulent, stating that it did not issue the so-called honorary certificate claiming Kata Ife graduated with a first-class upper in biochemistry. Babcock also pointed out that In their academic classification, there's nothing called first class upper, and what they have rather is first class honors. So the institution warned employers, government agencies, and other public to disregard the document, and this means they are working to find out the course or the root of that document, and we hear they plan on suing Kata Ife. Now Kata Ife responding to that, he's telling the university that, "I heard you're looking for me. Well, if you want to see me, you should pay around 100,000 naira for tickets before you can see me." Two sides of the story, right? We'll see how serious this is, or will Kata Ife be visiting the university, taking his tour over there? So let's talk about WhatsApp right now. If you've noticed, WhatsApp introduced something called subscription, and I don't think I or anybody I know will be opting for that subscription package, because to me it's really, really, really not adding up. But hey, there's something else that WhatsApp is introducing. It's the biggest privacy update just yet, and what this update is going to allow users to chat with new people without sharing their phone numbers. Instead of exchanging phone numbers, users will be able to create a unique username that others can use to contact them, and the feature is currently rolling out in phases, in with what WhatsApp allow users to reserve usernames ahead of its wider global match. Now, phone numbers will still be required to create and maintain a WhatsApp account, but they can remain hidden from people you don't want to know. So WhatsApp says the move is designed to give users greater privacy and more control over who gets access to their personal information. Now, other apps like Signal and Telegram, they have also launched this already, where they use usernames. So WhatsApp is now trying this one out. What do you think of it? I think I kind of like the idea, you know. And also, there's not going to be any public directory. So for example, if you're searching for Victor, you would not see other Victor. If you don't know me as the Victor that you're looking for, Victor Velmo, I would not pop up. If there are other Victor Velmos, they would not pop up. So for example, if I'm Victor Velmo 979, if you don't put that, you would not see me. And more so, a user you're trying to chat with is going to give you a code, and if you get the code before you can, you know, establish contact with them. So this is privacy on some new levels. Let me know what you think about this new upgrade. By the way, it's your drive time show on the Beat 97 ABJ.

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And it's not just because of 1UP, BetBoom, and BetFreeze. 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Bet Niger, we are the home of World Cup 2026. 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

You should go ahead and pop some corn and grab a stool. Your boy's about to break some news. All the numbers are final, no t-shirts, no vinyl. Y'all about to make me Richie like Lionel, for real. And that's the truth. 16 hours ahead in Melbourne, I don't even know what's going on back home.

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0: is kicking off. Yet one of the 10 African countries that qualified for the round of 32 is playing, and Ivory Coast is playing against Norway. I am rooting for Ivory Coast to win this one by chance or by luck, whatever means. They should just keep the numbers of Africans in this competition higher, and who knows, we may get to the semi-finals and even the final. Today they take on the team that has a goal scoring machine in the person of Erling Haaland, and that game is kicking off by 6. It's just right around the corner. Let's talk about the NYSC right now, because things are changing big time. So the federal government has approved the biggest overhaul of the National Youth Service Corps. Now in the past, people have called for the abolishment or something else be done, or people should not be posted to states outside where they schooled or where they live, and which kind of defeats the purpose of the NYSC. And the NYSC has been in existence for about 53 years, so there is a new reform that is on the way. So this scheme will no longer be headed, the NYSC will no longer be headed operationally by a military officer, but instead a civilian director general, while the military will continue to provide security for corps members. Now, beyond the leadership change, the government says NYSC will become more skilled focused. More skilled focus, with a 6-week orientation camp, 11 specialized career streams that would include technology driven mobilization, improved camp facilities, and a redesigned uniform, and a stronger emphasis on entrepreneurship, digital skills and employability. Now, what's the reform all about? Well, the reform will only take effect after amendments to the NYSC Act are passed by the National Assembly. And you know, someone who's going to serve, you'd see about this 11 specialized career stream to pick depending on what you study. And they want in such a way that when a person goes through that, when a graduate goes through the NYSC camp and coming out, you have skills, like real life skills that you can use. It sounds so good on paper, and I hope people who are supposed to put this thing out there, who are supposed to make it work, actually do it. They don't use the money for something else, and get all the necessary materials, equip the camps with everything that's needed. So training and empowering youths, giving them real life skills that they can use after school, would just make a lot of sense. And I think I like the idea. I mean, it's time for a shakeup, but trust me, I did not see this one coming. What do you think about it? Let me know. 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From 6 o'clock, our hits are on overdrive, and when they play, remember, an African team is playing in the World Cup, so throw your support and send your prayers behind Ivory Coast, because they are taking on Norway. May there be a way in Norway. Somebody say amen. It's your Drive Time Show, the Beat 97 ABJ. My name is Victor Velmo.
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gentlemen, I don't mean to disturb, but this is a robbery. Yes, you heard. 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Call the phones, cars, keys to the cars. On my right, don't move, don't make a sound, you be a'ight. 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

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Nobody knows about the depression and the strife and the fight to stand strong against women who entice. 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Cause everybody

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It's your drive time show on the heartbeat of Abuja. We are the Beat 97.9 FM. Victor Velmo, holding it down for you. We're 3 hours deep into your drive time show. Thank you for staying there, for keeping us loud, and for making us a part of your evening. It's always a pleasure to be here and having you on the other side of the radio. Our sports ground stand by to bring you a deep dive of what's been happening in and around the world of sport, but especially at a time like this, well, the World Cup seems to take the center stage. So Manchester City have appointed former Chelsea coach Enzo Maresca as their new manager. So hey, he's going to be taking over Pep Guardiola. Now, this has been in the news all through since the end of last season, but you know, it's now official. And also, Germany lost their game against Paraguay yesterday in a penalty shootout, and guess what happened after that? Well, Manuel Neuer, their goalkeeper, who is 40 years old, has retired from international football. And speaking after the loss, according to Manuel Neuer, he said it's extremely bitter for it to end like this. They had a goal that was cancelled, and even Jurgen Klopp had to comment on that, said Arsenal are the cause of this. This is how they got all their goals last season, and now it's happening in the World Cup and it's not allowed. You get me? So it just brings different types of conversation. Well, big up, we're going to be seeing Super Eagles player Frank Onyeka playing for Coventry City come next season in the English Premier League. That's the EPL. Let's take a look at some of the games that were played yesterday. Brazil, Japan ended 2-1. Japan had that game in the first half, but trust a five-time World Cup winner like Brazil to be able to come back and win that game, and they did in style. Germany, Paraguay ended 1-1 normal time, and then in penalties 4-3 to Paraguay to win that game. Netherlands, Morocco 1-1 at the end of extra time, 3-2 Morocco won on penalties. So by 6 o'clock, that game is underway already. And that's Cote d'Ivoire, Norway. First half should have been rounding off in any minute by now, and they are preparing for the second half. You also have France, that's a Sweden later on, 10 p.m. Nigerian time. Mexico, one of the host nations, will be playing Ecuador at around 2 a.m. Nigerian time. Our sports crew will give you a deeper dive on all of this and more. 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

0: Thanks for staying there and for keeping us loud. So today in South Africa, there was a big protest, like a nationwide protest. And you know, you've been following the reports of xenophobic attacks of, locals, South Africans, saying they don't want foreigners in your country, that they are taking their jobs and their women. So they want foreigners out. Now, the protest officially says undocumented immigrants. But you see videos of people who own legitimate business, who have the legal rights to live in these countries. South Africans are kicking them out. And today, there was a big protest in South Africa. So far, the report we got was a peaceful one. But trust me, Nigerians are no longer staying in South Africa. And at least more than 8,000 Nigerians have indicated interest to return to Nigeria. So today, another batch of Nigerians evacuated from South Africa has safely arrived in Lagos as the federal government continues its voluntary repatriation exercise and raising anti-immigration amid anti-immigration's tension and xenophobic attacks in South Africa. So the latest group, consisting of 271 returnees, landed at the Muritala International Airport aboard an Air Peace flight after they choose to return home to Nigeria for their own safety. So we're hearing that we're expecting more evacuees to return as the days unfold. See, we're one, we're Africa, and we need to be united, especially if someone is legally in the country, has all the necessary documents to leave and do business there. I don't get the xenophobic attacks, and I will never understand it. It's your Drive Time Show, The Beat, 97 ABJ. Be safe out there and show some love.
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0: 97.9 FM. Thanks for staying there, for listening, and keeping us loud. It's been a beautiful day, and thank you so much for letting me be a part of your evening. This is where we wrap it up, but hey, fingers are crossed, and everyone is eagerly awaiting this.
1: Gloria!

Wonder what the sound of that is? It's the sound of Davido's sixth studio album, called Ori Ade. It's set to drop 30 days from now, to be more precise, on the 31st of July. That's when the album is going to drop. So hey, fans around the world are currently and eagerly waiting for OBO to drop the next studio album. Are you excited? If you are, tap at me at the beat 97ABJ. This is where we'll wrap it up, and thank you so much for being a part of the show. You go ahead, enjoy the rest of your evening. Bye-bye.

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